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0: 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I don't want to add you, Honky Wambe. 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

SNDB worldwide or your state chapter, they call all state unions, town unions, market associations, stakeholders, all sons and daughters of SNDB where they live for your state to a general meeting. This Obunge meeting now for Saturday, 19th September 2026, it will take place for Iworo Traders Association Hall off Abayomi bus stop Iworo Ibadan. Time at 10 o'clock in the morning. The meeting now to discuss issues where they're very important pa, as a concerning SNDB for your state. No let anybody tell you about this meeting. Come and say your mind for the progress and unity of SNDB for your state. No do like chicken. When you attend meeting, we turn against them. Make sure say you come with your ideas and knowledge for the betterment of SNDB in your state. Date now this Saturday, 19 September 2026 by 10 o'clock in the morning for Iworo Traders Hall off Abayomi bus stop Iworo Ibadan. This information honorable Kechukwu Mabuniku, my present general, or SNDB Worldwide or your state chapter. Sign them.

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0: 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Do you play last week? Come move on. That could see a phone carry on. 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What did you buy me? Say one quick, quick, be. Am I won't come and be?
1: My eyes are for you.
0: No, come and be.
1: To copy this.
0: Hello. 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
2: Hey, Carol, sir.
0: I could you know? Hey.
2: Yes, sir.
0: Hey, my radio, yeah.
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0: 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Mbole wa tele ati pe yin egbe.
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0: 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Congratulations. 50,000 naira leje. 50,000.
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0: You are welcome.
2: 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Yes, sir.
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0: 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Another 50,000 naira da. 080 lo bere. 7141 lo pari e 7141. 7141 lo pari e. Another 50k. 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
2: the customer you're calling is not answering
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0: 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Yeah. Mr. TJ. 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
0: 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Sir, wrong number. Enter there for me. 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
4: Stop, Jaika. 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
0: 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Ah, I do go well away.
4: I can't tell you what I do.
0: Sotan in my bed. What's in the jungle?
4: I
0: can't
4: tell you what I
0: do. Igba wala din play cash.
4: September 30.
0: September 30. Last year.
4: This year.
0: September na la wai.
4: August 30.
0: August 30th le bere.
4: Then.
0: It's like 18 days ago. I'd be 19 days ago, sir.
4: Then, sir.
0: Well, I'd be 19 or 20 days ago, sir. I'd be.
4: Then, sir.
0: No berry.
4: Then, sir.
0: Sir, sir, berry. See, bunny. I bet you got tele tele.
4: What
0: thing
4: got tele tele?
0: Where's it? Oh, my, you don't need to come out, try it.
4: Then, you're coming out.
0: Okay, mon boy, I'm in this room. On my yellow side, you be came and tried it. How old is Lomono?
4: It's going to take 8 years.
0: Lomi came and tried it. Tawani for you, Lomo, they have him tried it.
4: Okay, I
0: want the number. I want sponsor you.
4: Very.
0: Okay, baby number, you know, Lenlu. Okay. Da suala. Zen gbo wa tele.
4: Mo gbo yin
0: ba. Eloleje.
4: Mo gbo yin mo
0: gbo le di. Eloleje.
4: 1 million.
0: So dem ni ati mo yete eje. Ah.
4: 1 million.
0: Asan lerin ni muse. Se daddy na wa wa around bi.
4: Daddy,
0: you see me, you want to be sure? Ah, help me, you want to be able to see. I don't want to go
4: back again. I want
0: to go. Yeah. Oh, my, you don't need to advise me to play and call, Unko.
4: Oh, Yali, you can see.
0: Okay, you know, my one be sure. I want to buy you, Yali, you want to buy phone, you let over 1 year.
4: I want to get your phone.
0: The phone be sent here.
4: Sorry, I got you,
0: okay. 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
5: to be the best number 1
0: so won ma pe yin Lost on my mark, be ye. What am I inviting you to get was it like you?
5: I have
0: been my job your jaw teasing him.
5: I know I can't count.
0: Stand up
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0: champion. 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
3: Oh no, my pen has stopped.
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the Ember Moto, then don't finally land over. Hey, time for your hustle to finally pay. Cashier, the ultimate money spinning machine. 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With the Ember winning galore. First of all, make I let you know about the Independence Day Kachati. 66 people, now you go chop a better money inside 1 week. 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
1: I'm good. I'm sorry.
0: I'm serious now.
1: That shows I'm lucky.
0: Yeah, you're a lucky girl.
1: Wow.
0: We call like any.
1: But you know one thing. 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
0: Ma worry now. 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
1: Oh, darling.
0: 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You are
1: oh, my baby.
0: I'm so tired.
1: I'm sorry.
0: Ah, like you.
1: Are you serious?
0: No.
1: Now you speak, my dear, don't tell me what you're doing.
0: I need more software. Tell me, me, you're doing.
1: Oh.

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2: 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Go.
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0: Oni stop, please. 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

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You go continue to get plenty reasons to rejoice, to celebrate. Some people there when we say most times they go begin ask themselves, say what it happen when we say from year to year. Be like say, as people they celebrate, now so that they look, that they wonder, say what it happen. When we say them myself not they celebrate. Some go talk say the reason be say. Such set of people they go talk say they know they celebrate with others. Don't know why it be like say celebration serve the wrong.

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0: make sure say you they rejoice with those when be say their own time don't reach. Because life now time by time, turn by turn. 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If you see where they cry, you say follow them, mourn. 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
2: Everything
0: you say get as it be. 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See say no work. Everything for life, now time and season.
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0: Your own time serve they come, never lose hope.
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0: 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That na we on a day. Esther Oladi Pupo de here. My name na Victor Pius Azubike. Program don't enter this very program. I go do a sharp sharp as I go enter the second segment very soon. If time go permit us, we'll enter the second segment. We have to say with the touchlight matter when we say they happen for Nigeria today. But if time not permit us, we go leave until next week. God willing. Wetin we carry come today, we go start from Oyo State here, when time reach. Wetin dey happen for your state? I go tell you now when time reach. The time when we say Governor Seyi Makinde resume today from leave, wetin in talk? In begin talk, wetin in talk? I wish say we go still get the time. May we talk him.

In case you still a wonder, say now where you dey. This na 96.7 Lagelu FM or Guard the Top Radio. Make a quickly read one or two request cards here before we go continue. At the enter the Blowing Wind of Glory Ministries, and this one are from the 8th year anniversary planning committee. That's the 8th year anniversary convention planning committee of the Blowing Wind of Glory Ministries. On our day for number 4, Ogunshola Street, Orogun for Ibadan here, we have to say on the greet the anointed man of God and the general overseer of Blowing Wind of Glory Ministries, when be Pastor Kingsley Ejelonu, and the wife of the GO, when be Pastor Mrs. Ogechi Ejelonu, and other anointed ministers of God like Bishop Henry Praise, Pastor Labode Luakpelumi, and other members of the church. When I talk to the greet all of them on the occasion of the 8th Church Anniversary Convention 2026, when we say this year edition, when I tag the supernatural multiplication, when I come to pray, say as many as those when we say go come this special program, God's blessings and God's protections upon all of them, they will continue to they multiply for anything when we say then lay their hands upon, and as so it will be in Jesus' name we pray, amen. That one from the 8th year anniversary convention planning committee of Blowing Wind of Glory Ministries, 24 number 4 Ogunshola Street for Ogun for Ibadan here. All right, this one too now from Ambu Cuttings. You day for a election lawyer for Ibadan here. In case you didn't listen, it talks say make I help you greet all your families plus include all your friends. It talks say make I not forget to help you greet all your customers them. Say you dey pray say make Papa God for heaven above they bless them, protect them, remain with them. Good things of life, happiness and joy, now you the wish all of them, and all the blessings when we say they come with this very month,

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He took by Badon. I greet you. How you did this evening? Pastor Uche, GMF, grace, mercy, and favor. I greet you. Daddy B and Mommy B for Akilapa, Auna Day. Daddy B and Mommy B for Akilapa, Ugupai Badon. I greet you now. I say, I wish the time will permit us to touch light matter when we say they happen for Ibadan today. Elia State and Nigeria, wait to be the latest. You know, say we did the period of political campaign. Our candidates, them, don't begin engage the people, waiting there they talk. When time permit us, we go reach there. Yin ba sese n darapo mo wa elero mi ojiji 96.7 lagilu fm be na le wa te tin gbo wa.

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0: In case you just join us, this is 96.7 Lagilu FM. We don't enter the last segment for this very show, where we say with the touchlight matter, when we say got to do with Nigeria. Which way Nigeria? Which way to go?
1: Which way to go?
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1: Yes, I want to.
0: How on a day and I be the show. Chief Benson Ezani, Benzoma for Giwa Dini Ogunpa Ibadan, I greet you. Daddy B and Mommy B, Wakilakpa Agbeni for Ibadan here. Many thanks to you. At the great Ambu Cuttings, Wendy for election lawyer. How on a day?
1: I want to know. Which way Nigeria is heading to? Many years after India.
0: We not go tolerate Wike. As in they call governors for APC, he called them lazy, he called them 419. Now one of the chieftain, nine talk so. Remember say APC governors through the chairman, when the Imo State governor, Hope Uzodinma, now he reject any alliance. When we say go threaten the re-election bid of President Tinubu in the forthcoming 2027 general election. We are be saying vow, saying good day lawyer to the party. Recently, 9 week call all the governors when they under APC. He talks say them they very lazy. Say them before and now. Hey.
1: So Nigeria will die.
0: One of the chieftain will be the former minority leader of the House of Representatives and All Progressive Congress, APC, chieftain will be Farouk Aliyu. He talks say the party not going to tolerate the FCT minister, Yeson Wike, as in they call the governors, when we say they on top of the platform of APC. He talks say they be lazy for one night.
1: Yeah, they're on everywhere. Inflation is on.
0: APC don't reject that very name calling by Wike. He talks say Wike not fit decide for them. Say how come when we say Wike day PDP, he's still day APC. He talks in the form, the one we be saying called Rainbow Coalition. Then talk say they're not go grief for him.

0: I don't begin seeing our calls, but we're not vex. We're not going to get that time. Governor Seyi Makinde be resume work today. He talks so many things. Part of the talk, when we saying talk, it be like saying on Monday we'll go touch light time. The talk plenty. Talk about the normal wages, when we saying they give workers for your state, it talks saying go continue. Remember the 15,000 and 25,000 naira when we saying they give pensioners and all your state workers. It talks saying go continue. But we hear them.
1: Economically, I put out a video. Yes, fact it was okay. But when I came in and I resumed here, the first salary bill, Timosai, was 4.5 billion. Today, the salary bill is 18 billion. Benny, 18 billion. So, but Ninu Apoyi minimum wage, anytime Timode was 18,000. Today is 80, but 18,000, Nigbanye can even buy more. Junti 80,000, Le Sheleni. That is the kind of voodoo economics. See, Wagbe, Le Nigeria, Lowa. So we have to sit down, Nigeria NLC. Ben, we have to sit down.
0: All right, Intok say they go sit down. Remember, say NLC, they talk about increments. But we'll go leave everything till on Monday, God willing. Okay, I go soon come back on top another edition. But very quickly, make I do it, make I share gaffer as more. My name is Victor Pius, Azubike, Extra Oladipupo, DJ. I will come back very soon.

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0: All right, now still on top 96.7 Lagelu FM. That now we own a day. I tell you, I say I will come back very soon, and I don't come back. Victor Pius as Zubike now still the name. All right, yesterday on top the show, exactly this o'clock, when I hear our voice, yeah, we say we talk about Everreach. The long-awaited Everreach opening. Not be tomorrow. Not tomorrow.
1: Yes, it's tomorrow.
0: Tomorrow. Una dey here yesterday now.
1: Yes, now.
0: Una still dey here today.
1: Now, so.
0: Eh? You get what in una see for this thing.
1: Uh-huh.
0: You about talk say ti alagbede ba nlorin loju kan. I go translate am for English.
1: Yes.
0: Olohun tori. If you see this welder, you go see welder, they go put something for eye. They go put glasses for eye. Use hammer, they beat something. Iron. You get what they see there. Yeah. What una see? Wait till I see. Mona tell us wait till I see. I sure send my own package with this.
2: Yeah, your own.
0: Because when I talk, soon I go help me bring the package today. So wait till I see there. Mona tell the whole world.
2: Wait till we see for this UP stem cell. Plenty. Well, number one, say we see wellness.
0: Wellness.
2: We go make people life better. Next people know they seek anyhow.
0: Because I see as soon as face they shine.
2: Yeah, there's no sense where they shine. Now
0: you're
2: we are yopilized. So we want everybody make the con join us the jury tomorrow. So this is now the Ubungo product where they help people live well. You know, many times Nigeria now, which would they shop, you know, good for not all of them, good for our body. So now this is now just to help body after you don't walk. You don't travel. You don't try for the day. Go or the whole season. You know, as you the service your motor, make you the service your body.
0: As you the service motor, make you service the body.
2: So as you the take care of other things, make take care of body. Because now the body go carry the do all those things. So these are products, it they help well. And not only that, if you become part of the business also, you go make money.
0: So apart from wellness, you still talk about wealth here.
2: Yes.
0: Okay, wellness and wealth.
2: Wealth.
0: Now we are carry come.
2: Yes. Now carry come. So we make all the Badoyo your state, may they come out tomorrow, come join us. This is Ebano. Now where we are.
0: Ebano.
2: Yes.
0: Okay, Franco, so, tell us more about this. Yopi bitter.
1: Yes, sir.
0: Hey, what's in this special here?
1: The thing with this special here, be say, as you they spend your money, the chinkle money where they spend, you they see them, they work for your body. Because you see, sometimes you go spend money, no go see the reason why you spend the money. But for your people, they spend the money.
0: You they see them.
1: You they see them for your body.
0: And
1: you they see them for your account.
0: Oh, apart from say, body goes strong.
1: Body goes strong.
0: Your account goes still account they smile.
1: They smile.
0: Now be smart, you know.
1: Now where the things would be that. You know, say as you don't join, if you don't join now, your body go day can't pay. And your account too go day can't pay. Now the two areas where we say UP they do well be that.
0: So what would they expect tomorrow now? We hear say tomorrow now the official opening for your state.
1: For your state.
0: So where it go happen for Ibadan here?
1: It they happen for God's Miracle Plaza opposite veterinary.
0: Okay.
1: Immediately if you are coming from Mokola, you are coming from Dugbe. Once you get to Mokola roundabout, you just move upwards.
0: Okay.
1: Veterinary is a very popular place in Mokola area. After
0: okay, maybe we don't like this. You they come from Songo side, maybe those where they come from Ojo, they come from UI, they drop for Songo there, heading towards Mokola. They go drop for where?
1: You go drop for veterinary.
0: For that veterinary,
1: Ganga. Now you go drop.
0: They'll come cross.
1: You go cross the other side. As you don't drop there, you go they hear the sound. Everything
0: this go they happen.
1: They happen.
2: It don't happen today.
0: Today not the eve.
2: Today. Everywhere is bubbling.
0: So everywhere is green there now.
2: Everywhere is green.
0: Then those where we say they come from Mokola side, how they will come down?
1: Immediately you pass
2: Uncle Joe.
0: Okay.
2: Come up small.
1: You will see veterinary.
0: You will not see the green light. When we say
1: you go to hear the sound. You don't need the
2: company's banner to the outside.
0: You don't need there already.
2: Yes. There.
0: So which set of people would expect that tomorrow for this very very event? Say our students, papas and mamas, which you know,
1: everybody
0: categories
1: apart from children.
0: Okay.
1: Apart from children, papas, mamas, or gas, my boys, that is Omoshe. Everybody, both students, we are expecting everybody. The big guys, the young guys, the old ones, because
0: make them come.
1: Make them come.
2: So the first 40 people we go come tomorrow. They go carry this product free, go house.
0: Hey, this one are helele. You mean say the first 40 people when we say go come tomorrow,
1: there, write their name down.
0: You enter, you write your name down, go sit down. You don't qualify for one
1: to go.
0: Hey,
1: I saw it. They happen tomorrow.
0: Tomorrow, what will be some other benefits? When we say those, when we say they come tomorrow, go also enjoy.
2: We have marching. We have our people on the ground already there. So tomorrow, anybody where they come free, we're going to check your body, be able to know.
0: That's free medical checkup.
2: Free medical checkup.
0: Tomorrow. Huh, not be smart, you know. Yeah. What may we expect again? Apart from, you don't talk about a free medical checkup. When I don't talk, say the first 40 people when we say land there, it not be 10 o'clock. Now come be there. 10 o'clock tomorrow.
1: 10 o'clock.
0: And the first 40 people, once they don't complete 40, you don't end with that.
1: That's for that aspect. Okay. And anybody where they come, you say you get people. You say you know people where, and you come with 10 people, you get one product.
0: Talk and make
1: you get people.
0: Okay,
1: say, as you did now,
2: carry for body come.
1: As you did now, you get as me and they come, papayas are they carry my people come, and your people they are up to 10. They don't come from you. You get one product for free.
0: One product for free.
1: For free. If you come with 20 people, you get two products for free.
0: Hey.
1: With 5,000 naira.
0: With 5,000
1: naira? 5,000
0: naira
1: for 20 people. Then if you come with 30 people, then you have 10,000 naira with three products. Then if you are that popular, if you're that popular, where we say you gather up to 50 people, come there, we are giving you 5 bottles with 30,000 naira.
0: Hey!
1: That's what it be
0: tomorrow. This tomorrow?
1: Yes,
0: I bet drop your phone number because a lot of people go on begin calling now.
1: All right.
0: To confirm more about waiting one, how on a one paint it bad green tomorrow.
2: Yes,
0: with this very program. Tell us more about this number.
1: All right, the numbers where you go call tomorrow in case you know no route.
0: Mm.
1: Now 08 9 0 8 9 1 3 3 1 3 3 1 8 1 8 3 6 6 3 6 6 7 7.
0: Yes. Call that number once again.
1: 08 1 0 8 1 3 3 1 3 3 1 8 3 0 8 3 0 6 7 6 7.
0: That's not the only number, because
1: again, another number.
0: Okay, call that number. Me will hear.
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0: We still talk about. Me will quickly talk about. You talk say this. Stem cell dietary supplement. UP herbal.
1: Yes, sir.
0: And a pure herbal. 100%
2: organic. 100% organic.
0: No miss kombu.
2: No chemical.
0: Not be said miss kombu anything there.
1: Nothing like that.
0: So you talk say apart from health, say the thing they make person day more UP.
2: Yes, there's something about stem cell. Stem cell no be today, no be world where we dey here today. Every one of us work on this work carry stem cell come. When you give birth to a pikin, when you then small, that child way woman carry inside womb na stem cell. Now stem cell now that cell where they produce other cells in the body.
0: Wow.
2: Because as human being, we have the smallest unit of life is cell. So now if the eyes they get problem, now cell they get problem. If person kidney get issue. So the only way, according to stem cell scientists, they say the only way man go take they can pay now to put more stem cell inside body. So as they grow old, we are getting deficiency of stem cell. Our stem cell,
0: the system will collapse. Most
2: they come, they collapse. So you have to put more. Just like when you get 5,000 for bank, they can't spend 3,000. You know, reach 5,000 again. Now 2,000 I remain. So if you want to make your money increase again, you go get the money again, put for bank.
0: Okay.
2: So the stem cell where your body, as it reduce, your body go there. Do you somehow? So now this UP stem cell today, now be the best stem cell where you go put for body. Your body go come back.
0: Hey, this one now day gym. day gym.
2: Yeah.
0: So when I talk apart from wellness, when I talk about world the yes. other time. Mm. So those when we say go come there tomorrow, we na go tell them more about the wealth
2: side. We go talk about how to make money, how to use this stem cell because build your house where one build, buy car where one car. We have a car promo where just finish another one they want start.
0: Mm.
2: So people where you have some people where never ride car before for this company I don't collect motor.
0: You don't finish. Mm. When I tell us the address once again, may we begin go home small. Mm. The address, because a lot of people won't write out the address. Mm. When I tell us the address, make if you know how we move.
1: The address is God's Miracle
2: Trading Company.
0: God's Plaza. Miracle Trading
1: Plaza. Veterinary.
0: Opposite Veterinary. Mm. Once you don't reach there, you go locate them.
1: Well, once you don't reach there tomorrow, you go to hear noise.
0: From 10
1: from
0: o'clock.
1: From St. Joe. From Uncle Joe, you go to hear the noise.
0: So not be smart, you know.
1: No need to find them. You go see the happening there.
0: Mm, so make everybody they come apart from children. Because tomorrow na Saturday. People where we say they come, you talk say offers day for them.
1: Yes,
0: but
1: sir.
0: The time where we say they go come, now we go explain more better to them. Yeah. So your parting shots, what will they tell Nigerians, especially those where we say they come tomorrow?
2: What are the time? My people say, I beg, make you no let this opportunity pass you.
0: No, allow this opportunity
2: make
0: pass,
2: it
0: you.
2: Pass you.
0: Hmm. Oga Frank.
1: Now, so it be. Hmm. As you they prepare for everything, also prepare for health.
0: Hmm.
1: Because health does not have duplicate except you prepare for it.
0: Except you prepare for it. Mm. All right, now so it will be when I don't hear them. Now so it will be on top that edition of Everreach Global Limited. They will still be here anytime soon. My name is Victor Pius Azubike, your own name.
2: My name is Ambassador Innocent Akachukwu.
1: I am Frank Francis.
0: All right, muna enjoy the rest of our weekend.
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0: Lagos. 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
3: we have
4: thank God for the privilege we have
3: lati le ma wo ra wa bakan na se
4: so see ourselves once again
3: tori pe olorun lo fun wa lanfani
4: it's because that God give us the privilege
3: o si dam loju pe ni asale
4: I'm sure tonight
3: wa yo ba pade le kan se
4: the Lord will encounter us one more time
3: fi anfani ki gogo awon mo jo ati olorun fe Lost City Gospel Grace
4: Ministry he has the privilege to greet all the lovers and the members of the Lost City Gospel Grace Ministry
3: convention to se pari lo se
4: for the just concluded convention last week
3: and
4: those who came and all the guests all of us that heard about it and we couldn't make it you might have seen different kind of pictures videos on Facebook
3: and
4: social media and we return all glory back to God for what he done and what he will do and greet us one more time everyone members good evening
3: we want
4: to thank of our father evangelist God
3: produce our program
4: he's supposed to be the producer of this program
3: I
4: appreciate God in your life and good impartees
3: asking
4: the wisdom of God upon your head will never disappear
3: he'll
4: still be there we
3: want
4: to thank God once again
3: àwọn tó ń sá fún pé
4: those who are running away for the call
3: atọ́kùn wa big man
4: the presenter big man presenter
3: I appreciate everybody in the studio
4: gbogbo yín la mo rírì yín
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4: everybody's well appreciated let us pray
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3: tí ó ràn wá lọ́wọ́
4: that will help us
3: láti lè kórè àdúrà kankan
4: to harvest prayers
3: a le ma ni anfani lati lo be loni
4: we might have privilege to go there today
3: mo so awon kan yen lati ran wa leti
4: I'm just telling you something like that so that we can remember
3: lati mu ki iye wa pada
4: to bring back our memories to eat
3: ta ba ji laaro ani agbadu asolo won ta
4: we wake up in the morning say we pray
3: ologo mu ra isoro lowo bayi
4: many are getting prepared for
3: vigil awon kan ma gbo mi lati ori oke gan
4: some people might even be listening while on the prayer mountain
3: awon kan wa bi 10 years ago na tin gori oke
4: some people have been climbing mountain like 10 years ago
3: e je kin faanu ìpè àti májẹ̀mú béèrè.
4: Let me use the mercy and the covenant with vow to ask.
3: Pé
4: that
3: on ton dena idanwa duare.
4: What blocks the answer to your prayers?
3: To the lamfani lati ma gbonwulu alenu mi lale.
4: And you have the privilege to hear the voice of God from my mouth tonight.
3: Emi pase ni oruko Oluwa.
4: I decree in the name of the Lord.
3: Loruko Jesu anu muku.
4: Amen Jesu.
3: Mo so le keji anu muku.
4: Amen Jesu. If they block the answer to someone's prayer, you just be praying. Many times after praying, we'll be seeing some things and we'll be expectant without fulfillment. The seeing of a vision is different from fulfillment of the vision. I pray the third time. Every life that says seven amen. Whoever, whatever blocking your prayers.
3: Amen.
4: Amen.
5: Amen.
4: Amen.
5: Amen. Amen.
4: Jesus.
3: So, wait, Jeremiah 33 verse 3.
4: Jeremiah 33 verse 3 says, cry unto me. I will answer. There is a sure of answer to prayers. Don't say God is coming late. The day God has established heaven and earth. Is there any day the day was late before it comes? There is an authority of establishment that make the day to come as at when due. What does us many a time as human beings is the time of God is different from us. Many a time, some of you that take the picture of those you think will help you, who tells you they are the one that God will use. There are some things that makes answer to prayer to be quick. I have 2 more minutes. I want us to use like 30 minutes for call. Mommy and daddy listening today, you must know you will put down God in front of you as your God. Many a times when some of us are praying, we have a mindset to steal. You want to just snatch it from God and you run away. Once God do it, I'll just move. The one that created the brain can't eat it. The one that created the eyes but not do without seeing. Is that we answered? Since he's the one that created us, we don't have any other God. It's good we stand by him. God, mommy, God will answer. Observe what God is using my mouth to say. You will see the answer to prayer. But don't leave the place of God. Put God in his position. Put God in his position. What I want us to do is, many a times, as we pray, there is the blockages and away. When we put God in his position, you will not be pressing phone while you are praying. Do you know?
3: For example, governor.
4: Even if you want to go and visit a governor, as an example, you will have a position. You might have been somewhere in the community before you can take your phone inside the office. They will screen you and take everything on your body because they don't want you to record it. If it is so in front of a woman, how much more God that created heaven and earth? Many of us, we are just playing, we are not praying. Battle teaches one how to pray. Someone is between death and life that is praying. You know, he or she will not be eating chewing gum.
3: It's
4: because you are in good health, that is where you are chewing chewing gum when you are praying.
3: Especially our unique
4: those are these Gen Z people.
3: Mm-hmm.
4: They have destroyed a lot of things. Listen to me, beloved. God is still as at that of old. The God that someone called, that is, a python is coming and never had started up, and python crawl over and the python dried up and he never leave where he was praying, and someone is calling, he's calling chewing chewing gum and was pressing phone.
3: The
4: person I'm answering calls was hearing God and was hearing human beings. No wonder there's no mystery, deep things, because if you want a fan to work, you plug it. Once you unplug it, it will not work again.
3: So time to officially crew don't tell phone.
4: The time you ran away that you are pressing
3: you
4: your phone.
3: You have been disconnected. Ati jao kuro.
4: You have been disconnected.
3: Nini uni ajuemye in the spiritual realm.
4: Nini uni ajuemye long.
3: Ule mali connect him.
4: You might not be able to connect again
3: in the next 1 hour.
4: In the next 1 hour.
3: Why they set priority right?
4: You must set your priority right.
3: Agudomo be atin only any to ba bola from the new for land
4: bola. Whoever that honor me, I will honor.
3: So agudomo be atin bola from.
4: You must know how to honor God.
3: Ninu adua
4: in prayer.
3: To waje 30 minutes fe lu.
4: If it is 30 minutes you want to use.
3: Pelu ola.
4: Pray it in honor.
3: Ọlọrun gbọdọ ri pe gbogbo aye gbogbo kan lo fi tan o.
4: God must see that everything, your life, your heart, everything within you, you use it for him.
3: Nigbakugba ti Ọlọrun ba ri pe ogbo kan wa o ni plan B o gbele ohun nikan.
4: Many a times when God discovered that you don't have plan B, you only depend on him solely.
3: Ọlọrun ma n dese wole lati sise.
4: God will step in to work.
3: Iwe Daniel ori keta.
4: The book of Daniel chapter 3.
3: Then verse 21 to 24.
4: But then we get from verse 21 through to 24. When God decided, saw that these three Hebrews were not responding to the king, they have been tied hands and legs. God that happens to be consuming fire, I entered the burning fire and took power from that burning fire. By the time they would throw the three of them there, Shadrach, Meshach, and Abednego, it was ordinary fire the world seen, but it was powerless. We opened the eyes of the king. I saw the fourth person. The appearance is like that of child of God. There is no way to look at.
3: Psalm 46 verse 1. Only Olorun ni iranlowo wa.
4: Psalm 46 verse 1 says God is our rock.
3: Only lowo lowo iranlowo.
4: Present help at the time of need. When there are troubles, there is a help waiting. If you trust on God, that's where I will stop at. I want us to take in calls. Prayer still answer.
0: Adura. 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
4: Okay.
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6: 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Pastor Sunday, Lata Gomejo, Simokala, Bobwani, the Lord City Gospel Press Ministry, Towali, M.A. Alilea,

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2: o da ro ma
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1: it is noted.
2: It has been noted.
1: Yes, sir. I'm actually sharing.
2: Yes, sir. Work on it.
1: Yes, sir. I'm announcing the radio.
2: Yes, sir.
1: October 1st.
2: October 1st.
1: October 1st.
2: October 1st.
1: I'm going to say, "Padi, Musi Anyama."
2: We have the Destiny Fulfillment Summit.
1: Odu kesa tati sere.
2: This is the night I've been doing it.
1: Oma lagba alo.
2: It's been powerful this year.
1: Obosi ojo Thursday.
2: It's on Thursday. Otuwa bosi.
1: Otuwa bosi Thursday. Ago meji sa ago meji lani.
2: 7 to 12 noon.
1: Gwen tuwa de wala ma da ororo lelo.
2: Everyone that comes will have the privilege to receive the anointing oil.
1: To ba ti rin laye to ba so anyanmo nu wa wa anyanmo eri.
3: If you have ever walked and you lost your destiny, you will locate it that very day.
1: To ba nlo anyanmo lai rogo lu wa rogo lu.
3: If you are using destiny without using your glory, you will use glory to use it.
1: Ta anyanmo e logbe o ma gba
3: wo. If your destiny has been injured, you will be ill. Even if it has been snatched away, maybe you have dropped glory, destiny, and took food. Maybe you have slept with a woman and left your glory. The Lord will return them.
1: October 1st.
3: It will be powerful. Once in a year,
4: I adjudge you, Minera.
1: Benny, I go meet Jaro.
3: It's 7 a.m. to 12 noon.
1: I'm in Latin, Evangelist Aki Elijah.
4: Aki Zuri, Olono Sobe.
1: Olono Sobe.
4: Oma Wambe.
1: Oma Wambe.
4: Wow.
1: Lost City Priest, Mo Wambe.
3: Lost City Priest.
1: Wow. To Jebi Atona Minina, Baba Wanunua, Pastor Segu Olatunji.
3: Pastor Segu Olatunji will be there.
1: No Jebi Idi for tribute. I want you, I don't want you to go back for my God.
3: They were able to use their destiny.
4: Agumeji Geregila Aro.
1: Agumeji.
4: Agumeji Lawson.
1: Benny. Ah, that was a grammar bridge. Agumeji Akindu Denya.
3: We don't wait for anybody.
1: Waba Olono Lori.
3: You will meet God at work. God is a God of time. I want to use this privilege.
1: This Sunday
3: will be powerful
1: in Lost City.
3: And Lost City.
4: Sunday
1: or
3: 8 to 11. Those that came for convention never forget. Just find your way to get to Akpata. Once you get to Akpata, maybe you are coming from Challenge. Tell them you are going to Meridian. Once you get to Meridian, you will see the traffic man that will direct you in. You will see the cathedral and you encounter God.
1: Same thing every Thursday.
3: Also, every Thursday, just come and have a taste of Destiny Clinic.
1: It's
3: not on the mountain or the rock that they call we are the act of God in the mountain.
4: It's not the rock.
3: We are the act of God exist is what we call mountain.
4: Building. The last caller for tonight. Come on, Loli.
5: Hello.
1: Jackie is suffering. My Jacka, my son, cases are so poor nowadays. Convention that party in it was not reported in some of the cases. Jacka Gwadua, my Lulu Kojisu, all of the two of you.
3: Until
1: that, your phone. Olorun faanu tun ni.
3: Ah, Jesus.
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4: Daddy, God bless you, sir.
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4: Yes, sir.
1: Adua te sin gba. 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
4: Amen. 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
4: Amen. 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
1: Jesus Oluwa wa.
4: Thank you. God bless you. Fresh anointing, Daddy.
1: Amen.
4: See you next week by His grace. 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Ati Pastor
5: David
4: Anima Shaun, God bless you. 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

0: Straight End Challenge ń bàdàn.
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0: 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Admission is on in Grech, Nursery, Primary and College. 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We are government approved. Asalam Community Group of Schools is at Kenshin Road Drive, Pelele Street End, Challenge, Ibadan. 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